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1: He was working through college.

From Reba McEntire to Lainey Wilson, the stars of yesterday and today play here. When I slip off this little rock. 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

0: What time zone am I on? What country am I in?
1: It doesn't matter. It's 5 o'clock somewhere.
0: It's always on 5 in Margaritaville, come to think of it.
1: Yeah, I heard that.
0: You've been there, haven't you?
1: Yes, sir.
0: I've seen your boat there.
1: I've been to Margaritaville a few times.
0: All right. Well, that's good.
1: Stumble my way back.
0: Okay. Well, we just want to make sure you can keep it between the navigational beacons.
1: Between the buoys. I got it.
0: All right. Well, it's 5 o'clock. Let's go somewhere.
1: I'm ready. Crank it up.
0: Let's get out of here.
1: I'm gone.
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1: On a warm summer's evening, on a train bound for nowhere, I met up with a gambler. 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

day, Potts Farm was a place to go. 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Y'all ain't listening. Them old

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1: Down to Georgia, he was looking for a soul to steal. He was in a bind because he was way behind and he was willing to make a deal. When he came across this young man sawing on a fiddle and playing it hot, and the devil jumped up on a hickory stump and said, "Boy, let me tell you what, I guess you didn't know it, but I'm a fiddle player too, and if you'd care to take a dare, I'll make a bet with you. Now you play pretty good fiddle, boy, but give the devil his due. 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

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'Cause I told you once, you son of a gun, I'm..."

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From Reba McEntire to Lainey Wilson, the stars of yesterday and today play here. When I slip off this little rock. 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
3: 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You know, we're not loading this into boxes that go to semis and cross borders. And so, I feel pretty good about being a steward of the land. And, you know, what I've realized over the years is that nobody owns land. You know, we just take care of it for a while.
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1: 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Hopefully your Friday is off to a great start so far. I'm Johnny Miller. We'll have a complete look at your Star Country forecast within the next few minutes. Right now, Nick Rudy is here with your Star Country news and sports on Star Country 106.7.
2: An F-16 crash in Grand Traverse County yesterday afternoon near the area of County Road 633 and Blair Township Road. The pilot ejected safely and received medical treatment at a local hospital for undisclosed injuries. There were no injuries reported on the ground. The cause of the crash will take time to determine as a formal investigation is underway. The Emmett County Sheriff's Office has identified the victim and suspect in yesterday's homicide in Bear Creek Township. 73-year-old Charles Butcher has been arrested and is being held at the Emmett County Jail on a count of open homicide. The victim is 66-year-old Stephen Cruzell, also of Bear Creek Township. Investigators say the two men knew each other and had previous interactions. The weapon believed to have been used has also been recovered. The investigation remains ongoing. Michigan voters still have time to register for the November 3rd general election, including on Election Day. You can register online, by mail, or in person at your local clerk's office through the 15-day cutoff. Within 14 days of the election, registration must be done in person at the clerk's office with proof of residency. That includes Election Day, when voters can register until 8 p.m. and then cast a ballot. Acceptable proof of residency includes a Michigan driver's license or ID, utility bill, bank statement, lease, or other government document showing your current address. You can find your registration information and local clerk at michigan.gov/vote. In sports, the Tigers will take on the White Sox in the second game of their four-game series. First pitch is tonight at 7:40. In high school football this evening, Gaylord visits Alpena. Traverse City Central heads to Mount Pleasant. Traverse City West hosts Grand Blanc, and Petoskey visits Escanaba. And in college football matchups tomorrow, Michigan State visits number 3 Notre Dame at 7:30, and number 19 Michigan hosts UTEP at 3:30.
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1: Fog this morning, otherwise mostly sunny today with highs near 65. Cloudy with a chance of rain tonight. We'll see lows get down to 50. A little bit of sunshine tomorrow with a slight chance of rain and a high of 64. And then sunny and 66 on Sunday. 52 in Petoskey right now, 54 in Traverse City, 53 in Gaylord, and Rascal Flats on Star Country 106.7.

Brad Paisley on Star Country 106.7. We play the stars of yesterday and today. Johnny Miller with you. Hopefully you're doing well so far on this Friday morning. Hard to believe that an F-16 crashed in Grand Traverse County yesterday in the area of County Road 633 and Blair Township Road. Glad the pilot was able to eject safely. Although there are some issues now with some chemicals that have been released into the air due to the crash.

Crash. We'll have more on that with your Stock Country News and Sports with Nick Rudy within the next 15 minutes or so. We are seeing fog this morning. We'll see some sunshine, too, with highs near 65. We'll have a complete look at your Stock Country forecast within the next 15 minutes. Patty Loveless, too, Dierks Bentley, and Martina McBride. 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

0: Patty Loveless on this Friday morning. 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
2: 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And we go back to this date, September 25th, 1930. Today, the day that Shel Silverstein was born in Chicago. Now, if you don't know the story, you're probably wondering, what does Shel Silverstein have to do with country music? You know, a lot of people know him from his books, like The Giving Tree and Where the Sidewalk Ends. But if you know the story, you know that Shel also wrote A Boy Named Sue. And Johnny Cash would turn it into one of the biggest records of his career after performing it at San Quentin. At the 1970 Grammy Awards, Shel Silverstein won Best Country Song for it, while Cash won for his vocal performance. The same imagination that wrote poems and stories for generations of children, myself included, also gave country music a father who named his son Sue just to make sure the boy grew up tough. I'm Zach Bennett with Shel Silverstein today, and that's the Pure American Country Radio Minute.
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0: Star Country 106.7. We play the stars of yesterday and today. Johnny Miller with you on a foggy morning. Make sure you have those fog lights on. Just be a little extra careful as you're heading out. Otherwise, sunshine today with highs near 65. Definite sunshine on Sunday, but for tomorrow, we could see a little bit of rain. We'll have a complete look at your Star Country forecast within the next few minutes. 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
1: An F-16 crashed in Grand Traverse County yesterday afternoon near the area of County Road 633 and Blair Township Road. The pilot ejected safely and received medical treatment at a local hospital for undisclosed injuries. There were no injuries reported on the ground. The cause of the crash will take time to determine as a formal investigation is underway. The Emmett County Sheriff's Office has identified the victim and suspect in yesterday's homicide in Bear Creek Township. 73-year-old Charles Butcher has been arrested and is being held at the Emmett County Jail on a count of open homicide. The victim is 66-year-old Stephen Cruzell, also of Bear Creek Township. Investigators say the two men knew each other and had previous interactions. The weapon believed to have been used has also been recovered. The investigation remains ongoing. Michigan voters still have time to register for the November 3rd general election, including on Election Day. You can register online, by mail, or in person at your local clerk's office through the 15-day cutoff. Within 14 days of the election, registration must be done in person at the clerk's office with proof of residency. That includes Election Day, when voters can register until 8 p.m. and then cast a ballot. Acceptable proof of residency includes a Michigan driver's license or ID, utility bill, bank statement, lease, or other government document showing your current address. You can find your registration information and local clerk at michigan.gov/vote. In sports, the Tigers will take on the White Sox in the second game of their four-game series. First pitch is tonight at 7:40. In high school football this evening, Gaylord visits Alpena. Traverse City Central heads to Mount Pleasant. Traverse City West hosts Grand Blanc, and Petoskey visits Escanaba. And in college football matchups tomorrow, Michigan State visits number 3 Notre Dame at 7:30, and number 19 Michigan hosts UTEP at 3:30.
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0: Continued fog this morning, sunshine later on today with highs near 65. Cloudy tonight, though, with a chance of rain and a low down to 50. Partly sunny tomorrow, slight chance of rain and a high of 64, and then all sunshine and 66 on Sunday. 51 right now in Petoskey, 54 in Traverse City, 53 in Gaylord. 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

Toby Keith on Star Country 106.7. We played the stars of yesterday and today. Johnny Miller with you. It is foggy out this morning. That'll burn off. Sunshine later on today with highs near 65. We'll have a complete look at your Star Country forecast within the next 15 minutes. We'll also be hearing from Garth Brooks, Tim McGraw, and George Strait. And today is National Cheeseburger Day.

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0: Garth Brooks on the dance on Star Country 106.7. We play the stars of yesterday and today, heading towards 7. I'm Johnny Miller on this National Cheeseburger Day. Oh, boy. Should have grabbed something on the way out of the house this morning, because the station coffee just isn't doing it for me alone. So, some interesting facts about the cheeseburger. Legend has it, it could have been made by mistake in Pasadena, California, around 1924, just over 100 years ago. A fry cook named Lionel Sternberger, ironically, was working at his dad's hamburger stand when he burned one side of the burger a little too much, so he covered it with cheese to hide it. Yeah, does that sound plausible? I don't know about that. But speaking of cheese, the preferences about cheese, well, it's going to be either American cheese or cheddar. That is according to a recent survey of 2,000 Americans, but American cheese wins out simply because it just melts better. Now, another big question, according to that survey, Americans have strong opinions on where that cheese should be positioned on the burger. Should it be under the patty or above the patty? I'm going with above. And one final tidbit, here in Michigan, a restaurant once made an 1,800-pound cheeseburger, if you could believe that. If you haven't heard about it, it cost $10,000 to make. Used 2,000 pounds of raw burger. Yeah, a ton of burger, 300 pounds of cheese, tomatoes, onions, pickles, and lettuce. Bun weighed 250 pounds. Took 16 hours to cook. When it was all put together, it stood 3 feet tall and 6 feet wide. My question is, how many people did it take to eat that burger, and how long did it take? And did they get the free t-shirt? I ate a one-ton burger and all I got was this t-shirt. Some interesting facts about National Cheeseburger Day. Go have one and let me know where you're getting yours today. Where is your favorite burger joint for a cheeseburger? Text me, let me know. 231-545-1067. 231-545-1067. Love to hear where you're eating your cheeseburger today. 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
1: The stars of yesterday and today are on Star Country 106.7. Johnny Miller here on this Friday morning with you. A bit of fog, but we will see some sunshine today. We'll have a complete look at your Star Country forecast within the next few minutes or so. Right now, it is time for a check of your Star Country news and sports this morning, brought to you by Modern Pharmacy in Sheboygan and Modern RX in Indian River, providing the quick personalized service you've been searching for. 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
2: An F-16 crash in Grand Traverse County yesterday afternoon near the area of County Road 633 and Blair Township Road. The pilot ejected safely and received medical treatment at a local hospital for undisclosed injuries. There were no injuries reported on the ground. The cause of the crash will take time to determine as a formal investigation is underway. The Emmett County Sheriff's Office has identified the victim and suspect in yesterday's homicide in Bear Creek Township. 73-year-old Charles Butcher has been arrested and is being held at the Emmett County Jail on account of open homicide. The victim is 66-year-old Stephen Cruzell, also of Bear Creek Township. Investigators say the two men knew each other and had previous interactions. The weapon believed to have been used has also been recovered. The investigation remains ongoing. Michigan voters still have time to register for the November 3rd general election, including on Election Day. You can register online, by mail, or in person at your local clerk's office through the 15-day cutoff. Within 14 days of the election, registration must be done in person at the clerk's office with proof of residency. That includes Election Day, when voters can register until 8 p.m. and then cast a ballot. Acceptable proof of residency includes a Michigan driver's license or ID, utility bill, bank statement, lease, or other government document showing your current address. You can find your registration information and local clerk at michigan.gov/vote. In sports, the Tigers will take on the White Sox in the second game of their four-game series. First pitch is tonight at 7:40. In high school football this evening, Gaylord visits Alpena. Traverse City Central heads to Mount Pleasant. Traverse City West hosts Grand Blanc, and Petoskey visits Escanaba. And in college football matchups tomorrow, Michigan State visits number 3 Notre Dame at 7:30, and number 19 Michigan hosts UTEP at 3:30.
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1: Fog this morning, otherwise mostly sunny today with highs near 65. We'll expect

Kenny Chesney, no shirt, no shoes, no problem on Stock Country 106.7. You know he is going to be on tour next year. As a matter of fact, he'll make a stop in Detroit, Ford Field, August 14th with Eric Church and Sheryl Crow. I'm Johnny Miller. We do appreciate you spending time with us so far on this foggy Friday morning. We will see sunshine later on today, though, with highs near 65. We'll have a complete look at your Stock Country forecast within the next 15 minutes. Until then, here's Riley Green and Worst Way on Stock Country 106.7.

0: Pickup Man on Stock Country 106.7. We play the stars of yesterday and today. Johnny Miller with you. Hopefully you're doing well on this Friday morning. Yeah, really close to the weekend and the 31st annual Taste of Harbor Springs. 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

0: Star Country 106.7. We play the stars of yesterday and today. I hope you're doing well on this Friday morning. We appreciate you spending time with us so far. A bit foggy in some areas of northern Michigan this morning, but we'll see that gone relatively soon. Sunshine otherwise today with highs near 65. We'll have a complete look at your Star Country forecast within the next few minutes. Right now it is time for a check of your Star Country news and sports this morning, brought to you by Trigas, with locations in Traverse City, Mansalona, and Benzonia. 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
1: An F-16 crashed in Grand Traverse County yesterday afternoon near the area of County Road 633 and Blair Township Road. The pilot ejected safely and received medical treatment at a local hospital for undisclosed injuries. There were no injuries reported on the ground. The cause of the crash will take time to determine as a formal investigation is underway. Munson Healthcare says first responders and community members were exposed to hydrazine, a hazardous chemical used in aircraft. Munson Medical Center is serving as the local decontamination site. Anyone who was within a mile of the crash and is experiencing symptoms such as coughing, wheezing, or trouble breathing should seek medical treatment. Those without symptoms should monitor themselves at home and seek care if symptoms develop. A construction flagger hit in a hit-and-run in Emmett County is recovering after being released from the hospital. Michigan State Police say an older man driving a black Chevrolet SSR struck the worker Wednesday at U.S. 31 and Brutus Road in Brutus, then left the scene. Police later located the driver and say alcohol may have been a factor. In sports, the Tigers will take on the White Sox in the second game of their four-game series. First pitch is tonight at 7:40. In high school football this evening, Gaylord visits Alpena. Traverse City Central heads to Mount Pleasant.

0: Traverse City West hosts Grand Blanc and Petoskey visits Escanaba. And in college football matchups tomorrow, Michigan State visits number 3 Notre Dame at 7:30, and number 19 Michigan hosts UTEP at 3:30.
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1: A bit of fog this morning throughout northern Michigan, so make sure you get the headlights on, the fog lights on, so you can be seen. Sunshine otherwise today with highs near 65. We have cloudy skies expected tonight. Chance of rain, too, with lows down to 50. A little bit of sunshine with a slight chance of rain tomorrow and a high of 64, and then sunny and 66 on Sunday. 51 right now in Petoskey, 53 in both Traverse City and Gaylord. 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
5: Painted red, the stripe was white, it was 18 feet from the bow to the stern light. Second hand from a dealer in Atlanta, I rode up with Daddy when he went there to get her.

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Mary Chapin Carpenter on Star Country 106.7. We play the stars of yesterday and today. A bit of a cool morning, a foggy one at that, but we will see sunshine today. Otherwise, with highs only getting up to 65, we'll have a complete look at your Star Country forecast within the next few minutes, as well as Jody Messina and Garth Brooks. 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

Thanks for spending time with us on this Friday morning. Johnny Miller with you on Star Country 106.7. We played the stars of yesterday and today. Heading toward 8 and another weekend of fun things to do in northern Michigan for sure. Fall Art by the Barn. Art and Craft Show will be going on at the Emmett County Fairgrounds in Petoskey. Yeah, tomorrow 10 till 5. Sunday 10 till 5. Get a jump on some of that autumn arts and crafts at a charming barn venue. A diverse collection of original artwork from talented and local regional artists. Paintings, ceramics, jewelry, photography, and more. So whether you're looking for something to decorate your home for the fall or maybe something to gift to that special someone in your life, head on over. It's the perfect way to enjoy the start of the fall season. I know it's Tuesday that fall starts, but why not get a jump on it now with the Fall Art by the Barn Art and Craft Show, Emmett County Fairgrounds, tomorrow and Sunday, 10 till 5. 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
1: We play the stars of yesterday and today on Star Country 106.7. Johnny Miller here. It is 8 o'clock. It is foggy, too. And we'll see sunshine throughout the day today. Once that fog burns off, 65 will be our high. We'll have a complete look at your Stock Country forecast within the next few minutes. Right now, it is time for a check of your Stock Country news and sports, brought to you by Trigas, with locations in Traverse City, Mansalona, and Benzonia. 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
2: An F-16 crashed in Grand Traverse County yesterday afternoon near the area of County Road 633 and Blair Township Road. The pilot ejected safely and received medical treatment at a local hospital for undisclosed injuries. There were no injuries reported on the ground. The cause of the crash will take time to determine as a formal investigation is underway. Munson Healthcare says first responders and community members were exposed to hydrazine, a hazardous chemical used in aircraft. Munson Medical Center is serving as the local decontamination site. Anyone who was within a mile of the crash and is experiencing symptoms such as coughing, wheezing, or trouble breathing should seek medical treatment. Those without symptoms should monitor themselves at home and seek care if symptoms develop. A construction flagger hit in a hit-and-run in Emmett County is recovering after being released from the hospital. Michigan State Police say an older man driving a black Chevrolet SSR struck the worker Wednesday at U.S. 31 and Brutus Road in Brutus, then left the scene. Police later located the driver and say alcohol may have been a factor. In sports, the Tigers will take on the White Sox in the second

0: game of their four-game series. First pitch is tonight at 7:40. In high school football this evening, Gaylord visits Alpena. Traverse City Central heads to Mount Pleasant. Traverse City West hosts Grand Blanc, and Petoskey visits Escanaba. And in college football matchups tomorrow, Michigan State visits number 3 Notre Dame at 7:30, and number 19 Michigan hosts UTEP at 3:30.
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1: Mostly sunny today with highs near 65, cloudy, chance of rain tonight, lows down to 50. We'll see partly sunny skies and a slight chance of rain tomorrow with a high of 64, and then sunshine with a high of 66 on Sunday. 51 in Petoskey right now, 54 in Traverse City, 52 in Gaylord. Toby Keith now, courtesy of the Red, White, and Blue on Star Country 106.7.

Lady A on Star Country 106.7. We play the stars of yesterday and today. Johnny Miller with you on a what looks to be a sunny day today with highs near 65. We will see a little bit of sun tomorrow, though a slight chance of rain with highs near 64. It seems like that chance of rain has gone down since yesterday, and crossing my fingers it's going to stay that way for the Taste of Bay Harbor tomorrow. We'll have a complete look at your Star Country forecast within the next 15 minutes. We'll also talk about the Taste of Bay Harbor and how you could have some incredible culinary tastes right along Little Traverse Bay. The details in just about 6 minutes on Star Country 106.7.

0: Faith Hill and Wild One on Star Country 106.7. We play the stars of yesterday and today. Johnny Miller with you on this National Cheeseburger Day. Why doesn't that sound good? I'm sure not quite for breakfast, but maybe a little later on if you're planning your lunch hour or maybe putting some on the grill and then throwing a slice of American cheese over the top of that with your favorite condiments and veggies. All right, I'm getting ahead of myself. I'm thinking about this Taste of Bay Harbor and wondering if they're actually going to have burgers there or not. Probably not. I can't say for sure what they're going to have there, but I can tell you this. It's been going on for about 31 years, and they're doing it again tomorrow, noon till 3, waterfront at Marina Park. So local restaurants, local culinary delights, small tastes, so you can get a variety of flavors, plus music. 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If you haven't been able to do a Taste of Bay Harbor yet, maybe this is your year. It's always nice to try something a little different. All right, new sports and weather, just about 10 minutes away here on Stock Country 106.7.
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0: 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Johnny Miller with you. We'll have a complete look at your Star Country forecast within the next few minutes. 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
1: An F-16 crash in Grand Traverse County yesterday afternoon near the area of County Road 633 and Blair Township Road. The pilot ejected safely and received medical treatment at a local hospital for undisclosed injuries. There were no injuries reported on the ground. The cause of the crash will take time to determine as a formal investigation is underway. Munson Healthcare says first responders and community members were exposed to hydrazine, a hazardous chemical used in aircraft. Munson Medical Center is serving as the local decontamination site. Anyone who was within a mile of the crash and is experiencing symptoms such as coughing, wheezing, or trouble breathing should seek medical treatment. Those without symptoms should monitor themselves at home and seek care if symptoms develop. A construction flagger hit in a hit-and-run in Emmett County is recovering after being released from the hospital. Michigan State Police say an older man driving a black Chevrolet SSR struck the worker Wednesday at U.S. 31 and Brutus Road in Brutus, then left the scene. Police later located the driver and say alcohol may have been a factor. In sports, the Tigers will take on the White Sox in the second game of their four-game series. First pitch is tonight at 7:40. In high school football this evening, Gaylord visits Alpena. Traverse City Central heads to Mount Pleasant. Traverse City West hosts Grand Blanc, and Petoskey visits Escanaba. And in college football matchups tomorrow, Michigan State visits number 3 Notre Dame at 7:30, and number 19 Michigan hosts UTEP at 3:30.
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0: Mostly sunny today with a high of 65, cloudy tonight, slight chance of rain, lows down to 50, another slight chance of rain tomorrow with a little bit of sunshine and highs near 64, and then sunny and 66 on Sunday. 52 right now in Petoskey, 54 in Traverse City, 52 in Gaylord. 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

Juice Newton with a great classic cut there on Star Country 106.7. We played the stars of yesterday and today. We played 20 classic cuts in a row every Saturday morning at 6 with Weekend in the Country. We'll take you back in time to relive one memorable week in country music tomorrow morning, as we do every Saturday morning with Craig Warndorf starting at 6. Here's another classic cut now from Dwight Yoakam, Fast as You on Star Country 106.7.

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0: on Star Country 106.7. We play the stars of yesterday and today. Johnny Miller with you. We're heading toward 9. Appreciate you spending time with us so far on this Friday morning. So, we have a chance for you or someone you know, depending on whether they're the biggest redneck in northern Michigan, to win a 4x4 solo hunter box blind from Redneck Blinds, Ellsworth Farmers Exchange in Star Country 106.7. 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I believe it's her husband, Walter. He has a love of hunting that strings past hunting season. During the summer months, he's preparing all his hunting gear and making a hunting blind out of sticks and brush, and spends most of his free time making his hunting site perfect. He lives for the sport and enjoys it so much. Now, it sounds like Rita thinks Walter should stop bundling up sticks and brush and start hunting in comfort. And a new redneck blind from Ellsworth Farmers Exchange in Star Country 106.7. So if you think you are Northern Michigan's biggest redneck or know someone who you think is, head to our website at starcountry1067.com and nominate them for that redneck blind from Ellsworth Farmers Exchange in Star Country 106.7. 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
3: 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And, you know, the Tunnel of Trees has been impacted with a number of different detours and washouts. Also, realize that there's a number of businesses along the tunnel that have been severely financially impacted by this and need the support, need people to know that they are still open. You know, come out and visit everybody. You know, have coffee at Trillium Woods and go to Goodhart General Store and, you know, every business along the line up to Legs Inn, and, you know, give those guys a high five for being open and powering through, because this has not been easy for anybody.
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6: 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Dolly talks about writing Light of a Clear Blue Morning and shares her favorite lyric from the song.
0: It's been a long, dark night, and I've been waiting for the morning.
7: And on this particular song, Light of a Clear Blue Morning, that's a very personal song. That is my own true feelings of when I started out on my own. And there were so many other things that had held me back and had bound my hands in so many ways. Not anybody's fault, just a matter of circumstances and freedom that I needed to feel. So when I thought, well, I'm going out on my own, I'm going to change management, I'm going to change agencies, I'm going to get a new group, and I'm going to do the things I feel like that I can do in addition to the things I'm already doing. So then I wrote the song, you know, it's been a long, dark night, and I've been waiting for the morning. And the part I like most about that song, which really tells it all, and it's really self-explanatory, is the last verse where it says, it's been a long, long time since I've known the taste of freedom, and the clinging vines that had me bound, I don't need them, because I've been like a captured eagle, and an eagle's born to fly. And now that I've won my freedom like an eagle, I am eager for the sky. And every time, you know, I sing that, I just feel such, it's just like being able to say, "Ooh, I'm free, look at
8: That's
7: me,
8: right.
7: you know, like I can fly.

Travis Tritt on Stock Country 106.7. We play the stars of yesterday and today. Good Friday morning. Thanks for spending time with us so far. I'm Johnny Miller. We have more on the way from Ella Langley, Montgomery Gentry, The Chicks, and Tracy Lawrence. All inside 60 minutes of continuous country favorites. It's Keith Urban now on Stock Country 106.7.

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From Reba McEntire to Lainey Wilson, the stars of yesterday and today play here. 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
1: Sixty minutes of continuous country favorites now on Stock Country 106.7. Johnny Miller here. Tuesday is fall, but that doesn't mean you have to wait till fall to step into what appears like fall and a fall atmosphere, especially when it's an art and craft show. 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

0: Carrie Underwood as we head toward 10 on Star Country 106.7. We play the stars of yesterday and today. I'm Johnny Miller. It's great being with you on this Friday, the day before the Fall Art by the Barn Art and Craft Show starts. And it'll be going on at the Emmett County Fairgrounds tomorrow and Sunday, 10 till 5, both days, where you can experience the magic of autumn before it actually will be on Tuesday. 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It's a family-friendly event for Fall Art by the Barn Art and Craft Show. It'll be at the Emmett County Fairgrounds tomorrow and Sunday, both days, 10 till 5. And if it does rain, and we do have a slight chance of it, what better way to spend a day than in a barn? 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
6: Star Country weather.
0: Mostly sunny today with a high of 65. Cloudy, though, tonight. Rain. Chance of it. It lows down to 50. Partly sunny tomorrow with a slight chance of rain and a high of 64. Sunny on Sunday. Highs getting up to 66. 58 right now in Petoskey. 61 in Traverse City. 59 in Gaylord.
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1: 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We played the stars of yesterday and today. A little after 10. Thank you for spending your time with us so far. I'm Johnny Miller. We have great songs on the way. All within 60 minutes of continuous country favorites from Shania Twain, Joe Nichols, Morgan Wallen, and Rascal Flatts. 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

0: Joe Nichols on Stock Country 106.7. Johnny Miller with you. And you could win a redneck blind from Ellsworth Farmers Exchange in Stock Country 106.7. 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
4: Turn it up, song. All right, boys. This is her favorite song, you know that, right? 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Oh, she put her beard down. Here she comes, here she comes. 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

0: Trace Atkins on Star Country 106.7. Johnny Miller here, and Ella Langley told fans in a recent show she was left speechless recently.
1: Today there's this thing in country music called the CMA Awards. God has been so good to me. Has been just so, so good to me. I don't feel like I always deserve it, but I am so grateful that I've been given the opportunity to stand up here and sing songs that I love. And I get to write songs that mean something to me, and then I get to watch a crowd of people. It means something to them, and it means something to you, so thank you.
0: Yeah, it must mean something. Choosing Texas has been number one on the Hot Billboard charts for 22 weeks, tying Mariah Carey with the most weeks at number one. Here she is with that song, Choosing Texas, Ella Langley on Star Country 106.7.

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0: Dwight Yoakam there with a classic cut and guitars, Cadillacs on Star Country 106.7. I'm Johnny Miller. Thanks for spending the last few hours with me. It's been a pleasure. I'll talk to you on Monday. Dino will be in shortly with more continuous country favorites. He'll have some events from our Star Country calendar to talk about. He'll have some details on how you could win a brand new redneck deer blind from Ellsworth Farmers Exchange in Star Country 106.7. That is, if you are Northern Michigan's biggest redneck. 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
4: Mostly sunny this afternoon. We'll see highs only getting up to 65. Cloudy skies and a chance of rain tonight. Lows down to 50. A little bit of sun. Slight chance of rain tomorrow with a high of 64. 66 and sunny on Sunday. It is 61 in Petoskey right now. 63 in Traverse City. 62 in Gaylord.
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day, Potts Farm was a place to go. 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

Star Country 106.7, the stars of yesterday and today. Zach Brown Band and Alan Jackson. As she's walking away, it is time to get our Friday on. Hope you've got a great weekend lined up for yourself. Here's Luke Combs, Days Like These, on Star Country 106.7.

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Star Country 106.7, the stars of yesterday and today, Wynonna Judd and Tell Me Why. Hello there, Dino with you here on your Friday. Hope it's going well for you so far. I went over to Liberty Mountain in Farwell yesterday for the Dustin Lynch show. Pretty darn good show. I've seen him several times, and this was probably the best time that I've seen him performing. It was really, really good. And Liberty Mountain, very interesting place. You should check it out when they do future shows. There is a show that is not announced yet that I can't tell you about, but they announced it last night at the show, and that might be one that we have to do some work for Star Country. So I'll keep you posted on that. Here's Luke Bryan, Someone Else Calling You Baby, Star Country 106.7.

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devil went down to Georgia. He was looking for a soul to steal. He was in a bind because he was way behind and he was willing to make a deal. When he came across this young man sawing on a fiddle and playing it hot, and the devil jumped up on a hickory stump and said, "Boy, let me tell you what. I guess you didn't know it, but I'm a fiddle player too. And if you'd care to take a dare, I'll make a bet with you. Now, you play pretty good fiddle, boy, but give the devil his due. 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The boy said, "My name's Johnny, and it might be a sin, but I'll take your bet, and you're going to regret, because I'm the best as ever been."

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And he pulled the bow across the strings and it made an evil hiss. And then a band of demons joined in. 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

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Johnny said, "Devil, just come on back if you ever want to try again. 'Cause I told you once, you son of a gun, I'm

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It is time to check our national day calendar for today, and let's see what's on there. So it is September 18th, National Cheeseburger Day. Okay, I'll take it. Air Force birthday today, National POW MIA Recognition Day, National HIV AIDS and Aging Awareness Day, and National Tradesman Day. Those are what's on the national day calendar for today. Hope you're having a good one so far. And this is if you're going to play in Texas, Alabama, Star Country 106.7. If you

0: Star Country, 106.7, the stars of yesterday and today. Good morning. Hope you're having a good Friday so far. Let's check our forecast. Partly sunny today with a high close to 70. Scattered showers overnight tonight, mostly cloudy, low 49. On Saturday, scattered showers, partly sunny with a high of 68. Saturday night, scattered showers, mostly cloudy, low 52. Sunday, partly sunny with a high of 69. Sunday night, mostly cloudy, low 48. And Monday, mostly cloudy with a high of 64. That is your forecast at Star Country 106.7.
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Star Country, 106.7, the stars of yesterday and today. Hello there, Dino with you. Noon lunch hour. What are you having for lunch today? I have not decided on anything yet. I don't know when I'll get a chance to do that, though. So I want to hear what you're having. 231-545-1067 is our text line. That's Hank Jr., and here is Boys Back Home, Dylan Marlowe and Dylan Scott on Star Country 106.7. Yeah!

Star Country 106.7, the stars of yesterday and today. Tigers lost one yesterday that they really needed against the White Sox, 3-1. They've got a chance to beat them tonight. 7-something, I think, is when the game starts. So hopefully they will do that because they're running out of time, big time. I hope your day is going well for you so far. This one is She's in Love with the Boy. It's Trisha Yearwood, Star Country 106.7.

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The weekend is upon us, and that means another weekend in the country with Craig Orndorff is upon us, and that is coming your way tomorrow morning, 6 a.m. to 8 a.m., taking you back in time to a memorable week in country music. 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

0: 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Hello there. It is time to check out our forecast and see what's going on weather-wise outside.
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0: Well, partly sunny today. There are some clouds out there with a high of 68. Scattered showers overnight tonight, mostly cloudy, low 49. Saturday, partly sunny, scattered showers and a high of 68. Saturday night, mostly cloudy, scattered showers, low 52. And Sunday, partly sunny with a high around 70. Sunday night, mostly cloudy, low 48. Monday, partly sunny with a high of 64. That is your forecast at Star Country 106.7.
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We are looking for Northern Michigan's biggest redneck. 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

0: Well, partly sunny today. There are some clouds out there with a high of 68. Scattered showers overnight tonight, mostly cloudy, low 49. Saturday, partly sunny, scattered showers and a high of 68. Saturday night, mostly cloudy, scattered showers, low 52. And Sunday, partly sunny with a high around 70. Sunday night, mostly cloudy, low 48. Monday, partly sunny with a high of 64. That is your forecast at Star Country 106.7.
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Hope you're having a wonderful Friday so far. Thanks for making us a part of it. Here's Morgan Wallen, I Got Better, on Star Country 106.7.

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0: Star Country 106.7, the stars of yesterday and today. Dixieland Delight, that is on the wedding playlist for the wedding I've got to do music for tomorrow. That's Alabama, of course. Let's check your forecast one more time before I check on out of here and turn things over to Bill. There's a lot of clouds out there this afternoon. Overcast. We were hoping for some sunshine, but you know, we got a little earlier and that was it. High around 68. We're not quite there yet. Tonight, scattered showers and mostly cloudy, low 49. Saturday, partly sunny, scattered showers, high 68. Saturday night, scattered showers, mostly cloudy, low 52. On Sunday, partly sunny with a high around 70. Sunday night, mostly cloudy, low 48. And Monday, partly sunny with a high of 64. That is your forecast. That's all for me. Have a fabulous weekend. 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

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Clay Walker on this Friday afternoon. If I can make a living in the middle of a 60-minute continuous country music sweep on Star Country 106.7.

Star Country 106.7 playing the stars of yesterday and today. It's Bill with you on this Friday afternoon. Yeah, the weekend is here. It's Luke Combs right now. This is Back in the Saddle on Star Country 106.7.

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playing the stars of yesterday and today. We're Star Country 106.7. Little Texas, God bless Texas, on this Friday, just about 20 minutes after the hour. And tomorrow, make sure to join Greg Orndorff for Weekend in the Country. He's going to be counting down the top 20 country songs this week from 1999, throwing that timeline in pop culture trivia. Talk about a fun show. That's tomorrow, 6 to 8 a.m. It's Weekend in the Country with Greg Orndorff on Star Country 106.7. 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
1: Life's rolling wheels and shifting gears around that Jersey Turnpike. 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

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That way you won't miss any of your continuous country favorites this weekend. In the middle of a 60-minute continuous country music sweep by request, it's Tim McGraw. 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

your seat, knowing that he couldn't have the toy till his nuggets were gone. A green traffic light turned straight to red. I hit my brakes and mumbled under my breath. His fries went a-flying and his orange drink covered his lap.

0: 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Rodney Atkins and Watching You on this Friday. 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
12: Star Country weather.
0: We have mostly cloudy skies in the forecast today, high around 65. Tonight, cloudy skies gradually becoming partly cloudy, a low around 45. Tomorrow, isolated showers, otherwise partly sunny, high 68. Mostly sunny on Sunday, high near 68. Currently, Petoskey has 63, Gaylord 64. It's 65 right now in Traverse City.
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Playing the stars of yesterday and today. We're Star Country 106.7. It's Bill with you on this Friday. Tomorrow, talk about fun. 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Going out to Austin Stokel, who's got us tuned in this afternoon. It's Doug Stone asking that age-old question. Why didn't I think of that on Star Country 106.7?

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0: Star Country 106.7 playing the stars of yesterday and today. It's John Anderson wrapping up 60 minutes of continuous country favorites as we get close to quitting time. And listen, do you or someone you know earn the right to be Northern Michigan's biggest redneck? Well, if so, put your money where your mouth is. 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
4: 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Your weather for today, mostly cloudy, high around 65. Tonight, cloudy, gradually becoming partly cloudy, a low around 45. Tomorrow, have an umbrella on hand, isolated showers in the forecast, otherwise partly sunny with a high 68. Sunday, mostly sunny, high 68. Monday, Tuesday, Wednesday, Thursday, mostly sunny, high mid to upper 60s. Currently, Petoskey is 63, Indian River 62. It's 65 right now in Traverse City.
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Star Country 106.7 playing the stars of yesterday and today. Officially quitting time. Let's punch that clock for some. Let's get your weekend going. How about Garth Brooks just in the 5 o'clock hour at Star Country 106.7?

Playing the stars of yesterday and today. A big happy birthday going out to Jada Pinkett Smith, Jason Sudeikis, and James Marsden. Plus, this day in country history, Dolly Parton released her debut album, Hello, I'm Dolly. How about Riley Green and Ella Langley, Don't Mind If I Do, on Star Country 106.7.

Playing the stars of yesterday and today. We're Star Country 106.7. It is John Michael Montgomery, Be My Baby Tonight. Mostly cloudy skies this afternoon, high around 65. I'll have that full forecast coming up for you in a minute. Big news for you, though. If you're looking for something to do this weekend, Blues Traveler and Gin Blossoms, along with the Spin Doctors, will be performing from 6 to 11 Turtle Creek Stadium in Traverse City tomorrow night. Known for signature hits like Run Around, Hey Jealousy, multi-platinum rock legends, Blues Traveler and Gin Blossoms are going to reunite for a co-headlining tour joined by special guest the Spin Doctors. 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Sitting

From Reba McEntire to Lainey Wilson, the stars of yesterday and today play here. When I slip off this little rock. 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
1: She's a yellow pair of running shoes, a holy pair of jeans. 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

0: Star Country 106.7 playing the stars of yesterday and today, putting a wrap on 60 minutes of continuous country favorites by request, going out to Petoskey. Miranda Lambert, it's Bill with you. Thank you so much for hanging out with me. If you're behind that wheel, do me a favor, please drive carefully. All right, country fans, let's check in with three massive country music stories breaking today. First up, Riley Green dropped his highly anticipated 19-track album, That's Just Me. Fans already losing their mind over Lookout Mountain, an emotional standout track featuring country icon Randy Owen. Meanwhile, Miranda Lambert released a brand new Patsy Cline-inspired tearjerker called Two Things Can Be True. It's the latest taste of her upcoming studio album, Crisco, which officially lands October 2nd. And finally, the massive X-Roads 41 Festival just shook up its future lineup. They announced the Florida Georgia Line joining Tim McGraw as a major headliner for this event. Still on the way, we'll take a look at your Friday commute weather. Travis Tritt, Drift Off to Dream, kicks off another 60 minutes of continuous country favorites when we come back on Star Country 106.7.
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0: Star Country Weather. Mostly cloudy skies in the forecast today. Temps right around 65. Tonight, cloudy, gradually becoming partly cloudy, low around 45. Tomorrow, I have an umbrella on hand. Isolated showers expected, otherwise partly sunny with a high 68. Sunday calls for mostly sunny skies, high 68. Currently, Petoskey has 62, Bel Air 64. It's 65 right now in Traverse City. How about Travis Tritt, Drift Off to Dream?
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It's Bill with you. How about Toby Keith in the middle of a 60-minute continuous country music sweep? It's American Soldier on Star Country 106.7.

Playing the stars of yesterday and today. We're Star Country 106.7. Thank you so much for hanging out with us this afternoon. By request going out to Petoskey, it's Luke Combs. 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

playing the stars of yesterday and today. We're Star Country 106.7. Jason Aldean on this Friday. She's country. And you know, someone's going to walk away with a brand new redneck deer blind from Ellsworth Farmers Exchange, Star Country 106.7. 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And, you know, I'm thinking it might as well be you. 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

0: playing the stars of yesterday. And today, Thomas Rhett, Jordan Davis on this Friday in the middle of a 60-minute continuous country music sweep. It is Ain't a Bad Life on Star Country 106.7.
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0: Star Country 106.7 playing the stars of yesterday and today. Randy Travis digging up bones, putting a wrap on 60 minutes of continuous country favorites. And you know, the weekend is finally here. It's time to make every single second count. Now, I'm not just talking about relaxing. I'm talking about completely leaning into the weekend. I mean, becoming a total absolute liability to the people around you. Lose your phone between the couch cushions. Burn the dinner because you got caught up laughing. Spill that popcorn during movie night. Just completely throw the routine out the window. Because at the end of the day, these are the moments that actually matter. It's about letting your guard down, acting a little ridiculous, and deeply cherishing this time with the people who mean the absolute most to you. Work and wait. Go make some messy memories this weekend, all right? That's going to do it for me. We'll do this again Monday at 3. Have yourself a fantastic weekend. Still on the way, we'll take a look at your weather. And I have Toby Keith, my list, when we come back on Star Country 106.7.
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0: Well, your weather for tonight, cloudy skies, gradually becoming partly cloudy, low around 45. For tomorrow, isolated showers, partly sunny with a high 68. Sunday calls for mostly sunny skies, high around 68. Next week, Monday, Tuesday, Wednesday, Thursday, look for sunny skies, high in the mid to upper 60s. Currently, Petoskey has 62, Charlevoix 63, is 65 right now in Traverse City.
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